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But no, 21 Pilots is actually going out on tour this summer, just not much in the United States. There's only one date in Vegas, and then the rest is in Europe. So, and one Canadian date. But info, if you feel like traveling to Poznan, Poland to see them or something like that, you can go look that up on their website. It's Channel 93.3. Drag Path, 21 Pilots.

0: 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It is Friday. I hope you're already on your way doing something fun. And when you get back on Monday, not that you want to think about that right now, but this is a positive thing. At 8:10 each day this week, Steve Burrell is giving away Miles Smith tickets for the show up at the Gerald Ford Amphitheater. So little mountain getaway, little Miles Smith. Sounds pretty good. Good way to start your Monday and the rest of the week as well. So be listening, 8:10 each day next week. It's Channel 93.3, got Edge Hill on the way, kicking it off with Blink 182 here in about 4 minutes.
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That is Edge Hill. It's Channel 93.3. I'm Nerf Edge Hill. They met in college at Vanderbilt, and just everybody was out jamming in the quad, and they jammed and decided to make this jam a permanent jam. I'm going to try and say jam a few more times. Jam, jam, jam.

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And I just got back from Philadelphia. I was out there for a music conference. Saw Death Cab for Cutie. They were fantastic. Can't wait till they're in town playing for us. And Swanee's got their new single, Riptides, on the way. So stick around for that. And I'm going to leave you with Young the Giant. Different Kind of Love. And a very happy Friday, everybody. Have a great weekend. 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
1: After going viral for performing a Beastie Boys classic last month with his sons, Mike D is gearing up to launch a solo career. He's launched a website under the name Mike D5D and has announced he'll be playing shows this weekend in California and May 22nd and 23rd in Brooklyn. His announcement also promised new music. Mike D, whose real name is Mike Diamond, guested at two California shows last month featuring Very Nice Person, the band led by his sons, Skylar and Davis, and a performance of So What You Want in Ojai went viral. I'm Steve Burrell with the Channel 93 Music Feed.
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I'm Simone, covering for Swanee tonight and kicking things off with some new music from Death Cab for Cutie. They will actually have some listening parties here in Colorado. There's one in Boulder, Denver, Inglewood, Fort Collins, and Greeley. Find all those details on their Instagram, Death Cab for Cutie. 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

Tame Impala, Dracula on Channel 93.3. I'm Simone. I was saying last night that my friend Emma is going to dye my hair. And boy, did she. It looks so good. If you want to check it out, it's like a red-purple color. And you can see that on our Instagram at KTCL Channel 933. And while you're on there, I'm giving away tickets to Claypool Gold. 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

0: Channel 93.3, that's Milky Chance in the Channel 93.3 Garage with Stolen Dance. I'm Simone, and I've got some new music from Silver Sun Pickups on the way. If you like the song, make sure you let us know on the Music Nerd Survey. That one's on there, along with a ton of other really great ones, like Meek, Fabulous. So glad that one has worked its way into the rotation. Keep submitting those surveys. This week, you will be in the running for a pair of passes to see the new Star Wars, The Mandalorian, and Grogu, I believe is how you pronounce that. Don't come at me, or maybe do. Send me a talkback. It helps with interaction. If you want to see that movie, we have a special filming going down on Monday, May 18th. And all you got to do is submit that Music Nerd survey by Tuesday at midnight to be in the running. If you're not a Music Nerd, sign up to be one at ktcl.com.
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I'm Simone. I was looking into Silver Sun Pickups to see, like, something cool to talk about. And tell me why, after my Google search, one of the facts it pointed out came from MySpace. 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
0: 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The disrespect. 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

Channel 93.3. I'm Simone. I have a friend that's trying to get into electronic music, so I sent her some artists, and I tried to like get all the tops in the different genres within EDM, and I totally forgot Marshmello. Poor guy. Looks like he's making a comeback, though, so maybe I won't forget him next time. Here's new music from Marshmello with Portugal the Man, Phoenix, on Channel 93.3.

0: 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I'm Simone. I have some new music from Super Sometimes on the way for you. And if you missed your shot at winning those Mumford & Sons tickets with Nerf this week, have no fear. We have more tickets to be given away. That will come later, maybe closer to the show. But there are more, so you're not completely out yet. What we are giving away next week are some tickets to see Miles Smith. He's going to be at Gerald R. Ford, and you can win those tickets with Steve Burrell all this week just after 8 a.m. Be ready to play What's in Steve's Can. Find all those show details on our concert calendar, ktcl.com.
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22: 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And therefore through the heads and hearts of the whole band. And so what comes out the other side is has gone through the like the band factory.
20: 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Before that, Punk Tacos welcomes Dancehall Crashers, The Aquabats, and Five Iron Frenzy to the Mission Ballroom on May 16th. Also on the 16th, Matt Mason plays the Boulder Theater. Yellow Card coming to the Junkyard for the Up Up Down Down Tour on May 20th. 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

Afterthought, new music from Super Sometimes on Channel 93.3. I'm Simone. I heard Steve Burrell talking about trying to get them into the Channel 93.3 garage. Looks like it's not going to happen while they're out here now or within the next couple months, but later in the year, it is being talked about. 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

0: Channel 93.3. I'm Simone with some new music from Muse. That one's called Be With You. Catch it live when Muse comes to Fiddler's Green Amphitheater August 18th. And with them, they're bringing Portugal the Man and the Temper Trap. And I have been loving the Temper Trap. 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You won't regret it. I've got some new music from Noah Kahan on the way for you. And this week, you have a shot at winning some tickets to see the Dirty Heads. They're going to be at Red Rocks on, I think it's June 25th. 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

Channel 93.3. I'm Simone, and happy Friday. It is 9 o'clock. Hopefully you're headed out somewhere. Have a little fun. It was a beautiful day, and the weather is still pretty nice. So take that as a win. I'm going to play a little sad music for you, though. It's Noah Kahan, The Great Divide, on Channel 93.3.

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2: After going viral for performing a Beastie Boys classic last month with his sons, Mike D is gearing up to launch a solo career. He's launched a website under the name Mike D5D and has announced he'll be playing shows this weekend in California and May 22nd and 23rd in Brooklyn. His announcement also promised new music. Mike D, whose real name is Mike Diamond, guested at two California shows last month featuring Very Nice Person, the band led by his sons, Skylar and Davis, and a performance of So What You Want in Ojai went viral. I'm Steve Burrell with the Channel 93 Music Feed.
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I'm Simone. My mom was so cute. She was listening to me on last weekend and heard me talk about wanting to see post-sex nachos, but they only had a show in Kansas City, which is where she lives, my hometown. And she called me to see if I wanted any merch. How precious is that? 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

New music from Young the Giant, Different Kind of Love on Channel 93.3. I'm Simone. I was listening to the new album, Victory Garden, and while it's not instantly grabbing me like Noah Kahan's album did, I'm making my way through it. So far, Different Kind of Love is my favorite off the album. Channel 93.3. What?

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New music from Sublime, Until the Sun Explodes on Channel 93.3. I'm Simone. If you were not able to catch Sublime at our very own Kegs and Eggs or either night at Red Rocks, have no fear. You still have two more chances. Sublime is going to be at Ford Amphitheater on August 6th and then at Fiddler's Green Amphitheater August 7th with Slightly Stupid and 311. Grab tickets to those, ktcl.com.

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1: Rocky's opening day. Colorado, famous for Blucifer, the Mile High City, and terrible baseball. A land carved by red rocks and strong weed. 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A true Rockies fan learns to boo before they can speak.
2: Boo!
1: It's not taught, it's inherited. 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
3: Play ball!
1: The one day of the year that Colorado Rockies fans have pure hope and are positive for the season. Or at least until the second inning. On this day, the record is 0-0.
4: Well, we're not losing yet.
1: The bullpen is steady. The bats are alive. For one bright afternoon in the Mile High City, belief rises with the altitude. This ritual, this devotion, this is Colorado baseball.
5: And the Rockies dropped their first one, 22-0.
0: Nerf's LOL at 505. 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

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I remember meeting Rise Against back in 2019, and little old me thought for the longest time it was Rage Against the Machine, which is so embarrassing. But I know better now, and Rise Against is iconic. I cannot wait until their show with Alkaline Trio at Red Rocks. I'm going to be there. 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

New music from Dirty Heads, One of Those Days on Channel 93.3. I'm Simone. Lots of reggae coming to Colorado this year between like all five of the Sublime shows. One of them has 311 and Slightly Stupid on it. And then Dirty Heads at Red Rocks. Cannot wait for that show. New music coming along with it. And reggae really is just like the ultimate summertime good vibe music. 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

0: 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This is Emerging Alts with Alex Mack.
1: Finally Friday. So stoked it's weekend and so excited to get to share an entire hour of new music with you. A bunch of like newer bands I really like on the show tonight. Bridget Calls Me Baby. I've got In Color, Violet Grohl and Temper City, but also like All American Rejects and Evanescence, Yellow Card on the show. So a little bit of everything. Hang out. Emerging Alt is kicking off right now with this new one from Metric. The song's called Victim of Luck.

Channel 93.3 Colorado Alternative. Dirty Heads, new one called One of Those Days on Emerging Alt. Hopefully you haven't had a tough one. I mean, look, it's Friday. I do feel like, you know, this whole big like pop punk sort of resurgence we're having right now is perfect for good vibes and Fridays, and also summer right around the corner. I mean, come on. Yellow Card right now with Good Charlotte. What more could you ask for? The song's awesome. It's Bedroom Posters.

Channel 93.3, Modest Mouse back with new stuff. I love that one. It's called Picking Dragons' Pockets here on Emerging Alt. Jack White also, you know, new stuff, new tour. Also, like, I keep seeing him jumping on festivals. It feels like he was just on tour, you know what I mean? Like, I sometimes worry, like, when these artists don't take a break. Like, I don't want them to burn out, but Jack White is a machine. You can hear it in this. Scott and the Broken Ribs.

Welcome back to Transitions as we continue the live mix recorded aboard the South Beach Lady Yacht in Miami last month. 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

0: minutes you've been listening to myself, John Digweed, live in the mix. Hope you've enjoyed this two-hour mix with Spencer Brown kicking things off for the first hour and myself carrying things on. As this was a really special boat party. Not done one for about 10 years, so it's great to be back on the open waters in Miami. Great crowd, really up for it. As you can tell, it's more of a party vibe, just good music, nice people, and lots of sun. So thanks for tuning in. Hope you enjoyed that. I'll be back same time, same place, only here on Transitions. Have yourself a great week.
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3: After going viral for performing a Beastie Boys classic last month with his sons, Mike D is gearing up to launch a solo career. 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I'm Steve Burrell with the Channel 93 Music Feed.
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8: Marcus Mumford explains how all of Mumford & Sons is involved in the songwriting process.
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8: 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Also on the 16th, Matt Mason plays the Boulder Theater. Yellow Card coming to the Junkyard for the Up Up Down Down Tour on May 20th. 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
1: After going viral for performing a Beastie Boys classic last month with his sons, Mike D is gearing up to launch a solo career. He's launched a website under the name Mike D5D and has announced he'll be playing shows this weekend in California and May 22nd and 23rd in Brooklyn. His announcement also promised new music. Mike D, whose real name is Mike Diamond, guested at two California shows last month featuring Very Nice Person, the band led by his sons, Skylar and Davis, and a performance of So What You Want in Ojai went viral. I'm Steve Burrell with the Channel 93 Music Feed.
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1: When I was in the third grade, I thought that I was gay, cause I could draw. 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
1: 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The disrespect. Exotic cats waiting for you. What your cat doesn't know won't hurt it. If you can't get enough, Only Fluff. And try our new site, Ashley Cattison.
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I'm Simone. Good morning. Happy Saturday. It's the weekend. I hope if you're up right now, you are not headed to work. I hope you're headed to do something cool, like go on a hike. Here's new music from Dexter and the Moonrocks, Freaking Out on Channel 93.3.

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I'm Simone. Throwing things back to Tickle Me Pink. Typical. If there's one thing you should know about me, it's I love a song I can scream to. I don't care if it's 6 in the morning. That song will forever be a banger. And I love it. But on the softer side, I've got some new Noah Kahan on the way for you. And you can kind of scream to that one, too. Channel 93.3. Just a

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I'm Simone. I was listening to the new album, Victory Garden, and it hasn't roped me in as hard as Noah Kahan's, but I think I'm like 5 songs deep, plenty more to go through. All I know is they have the cutest merch, so I really want to like this album. 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

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I'm Simone, and Yellow Card has some new music for us with Good Charlotte. The song reminds me of when I was a kid, my parents got my brother like BB guns, and they went in my room and shot all of my posters. And that's what I'll think of. Here's new music from Yellow Card and Good Charlotte, Bedroom Posters on Channel 93.3.

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1: Hello, citizens. 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

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Channel 93.3. I'm Simone. Happy Saturday. The sun is shining already. It is going to be a gorgeous day out. I think like high 70s and perfect weather for a little Sublime. Here's new music from Sublime, Until the Sun Explodes, on Channel 93.3. Yeah.

Channel 93.3, I'm Simone. Throwing things back to the Foo Fighters with The Pretender. And now, I love old school Foo Fighters. However, the new music just is not doing it for me. Favorite Tory sounds like it wasn't like leveled appropriately. That's just my opinion. However, when I brought that up to Nerf, he let me know his daughter, Dave Grohl's daughter, Violet Grohl, has some banging music. I checked her out. Huge fan. Look it up. Channel 93.3.

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0: Dirty Heads, One of Those Days.

New music from Dirty Heads. One of those days on Channel 93.3. I'm Simone. Expecting new album from Dirty Heads out on June 12th. And then a couple weeks after that, they're going to be at Red Rocks June 25th. You can win those tickets all next week with Nerf. Grab all the details on our concert calendar.

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I'm Simone. We had somebody in with the record label that Noah Kahan is on, and I pled as hard as I could to get him to come into the Channel 93.3 garage. We'll see if it happens. I would be dismissed. 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

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I'm Simone. Super Sometimes is going to be in town. They're going to be at Summit Music Hall on May 17th. And just before that, May 15th, they're releasing their album, Show the World What's Underneath. Here is a song, the first song off that album. It's Afterthought on Channel 93.3.

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I'm Simone. 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

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Happy Saturday, folks. I'm covering Steve Burrell today and Monday. I do believe he's taking some time off. Well-deserved. I've got some new music on the way from Noah Kahan. Starting things off with new music from Silver Sun Pickups. 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

That's a throwback from Muse on Channel 93.3. The song is Madness, of course, and you can catch them live August 18th. They're playing Fiddler's Green Amphitheater. 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
1: 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The new train line connecting Fort Collins to Pueblo is coming, and we need a new name for the project. 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
2: 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Colorado High Altitude Overland System. 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
1: So, it's your first April Fool's Day. Here's some things you'll need to know. April 1st is the perfect day to be cautious. If someone offers you food, it's not. If someone says good news, it's not.
2: What?
1: And if someone says wait right here, deuces, run. On April Fool's, you must remain vigilant, especially around chairs that look too inviting, doors that are slightly ajar, or any cake just sitting around, because it might explode, or even worse, it might be gluten-free. Ooh. While you're busy not getting pranked, you might want to prank someone, putting googly eyes on everything, saran wrapping the toilet, or putting honey in shampoo bottles. If you want to go edgier, try wrapping someone's dog in aluminum foil.
2: It's a pup tart.
1: Replacing heart medication with Tic Tacs.
2: Got you, Dad.
1: Dad? Or poke holes in condoms. Maybe skip that one. So be on the lookout for mischief and don't get got. Enjoy your first April 1st.
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That's a throwback on Channel 93.3. It's Tears for Fears with Everybody Wants to Rule the World. I'm Swanee. Hopefully you're having a lazy Saturday. Maybe you're working, just like me. In which case, I'm hanging out until about 6 o'clock, 5 o'clock? Yeah, it's about 5 o'clock. Rockies playing later today, around 4 p.m. We were making fun of the Rockies at the beginning of their journey this season. They seem to be doing okay. Won last night's game, up 9. Good for them. See how they do against the Phillies tonight. I'll be here working on music. Maybe you will too. It's Channel 93.

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I'm Swanee. 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

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Swanee, got some new music for you right now from Death Cab for Cutie. They've got a new album coming out next month, June 5th, called I Built You a Tower. Here's the single, Riptides, on Channel 93.3.

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2: After going viral for performing a Beastie Boys classic last month with his sons, Mike D is gearing up to launch a solo career. He's launched a website under the name Mike D 5D and has announced he'll be playing shows this weekend in California and May 22nd and 23rd in Brooklyn. 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I'm Steve Burrell with the Channel 93 Music Feed.
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Young the Giant, different kind of love. 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We've got Young the Giant coming through the Colorado area, playing the Dillon Amphitheater with Cold War Kids on July 31st for the Victory Garden Tour. 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
1: Just one of those days. 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
0: Marshmello and Portugal the Man.

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It's new music on Channel 93.3. I'm Swanee. Happy Saturday, folks. I'm packing up, getting out of here. I will be back again for my normal shift tomorrow around 3 p.m. I'm passing things off to Smitty for the 5 p.m. She's got new music from Dexter and the Moonrocks on the way. Hopefully you have a good rest of your weekend. 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
1: Son, it's time we had a little talk about the birds and the bees.
2: I'm gay, Dad.
1: What?
2: Yeah.
1: Are you sure? You were feeling okay.
2: I'm sure.
1: So you don't like girls?
2: No.
1: Your mom? You don't think your mom is
2: a hot... That's gross.
1: You like the dudes?
2: Is this a problem?
1: No, it's not a problem. We can talk about the bees and the bees.
2: Okay.
1: You see, son, when a man loves,
2: another man?
1: Right. He will get a certain,
2: urge?
1: No.
2: Swelling?
1: No.
2: Clothing?
1: No.
2: Feelings?
1: Feelings, right.
2: Uh-huh.
1: And there will be a certain kind of...
2: Touching?
1: Right. Usually there's one, lady man and one man man.
2: Uh-huh.
1: Am I doing this right?
2: I think you might be ruining my gayness, but...
1: Maybe you should talk to your mother.
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Channel 93.3, I'm Smitty. I think my favorite part of this gig is playing new music. 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

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Get a sneak peek of what we're going to get when Tame Impala comes through Ball Arena in September. When you get to Tame Impala's Instagram, that stage looks pretty interesting. I like when an artist puts together a show and not just a set list. 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
2: After going viral for performing a Beastie Boys classic last month with his sons, Mike D is gearing up to launch his solo career. He's launched a website under the name Mike D5D and has announced he'll be playing shows this weekend in California and May 22nd and 23rd in Brooklyn. His announcement also promised new music. Mike D, whose real name is Mike Diamond, guested at two California shows last month featuring Very Nice Person, the band led by